snap. The power was not dedicated to anyone. In fact, I will tell you honestly that none of us knew what we were doing. We just went in with our spirits and our souls in what we donate to the spirit of the song. And this is how big major songs come out. One of the crazy things in my career is when Snap was beginning,

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0: ladies. The Candyman is on the prowl. And for those that want to get busy, you got to speak up now.
1: This rhyme, this time, is one of a kind. Blowing your mind like only the Candyman can.